0: McKenna MLA and one BC leader, Dallas Brody. The proponents say Brody is unfit for office and raise concerns about her criticism of Indigenous reconciliation efforts. The recall petition would need the support of at least 40% of eligible voters in the riding to be successful, more than 15,200 signatures. If it is successful, a by-election would need to be called within 90 days. Emily Joveski, Vista News, Victoria.
1: Canada's last hope at winning the Stanley Cup this year has the day off today. The Montreal Canadiens won game number 5 against the Buffalo Sabres yesterday. They now lead in that series 3-2. If they win either tomorrow or on Monday, if they need a game number 7, they'll advance to the conference finals for the first time since one of the COVID years. That's exciting. And yeah, the Vegas Golden Knights also won last night. They're going on to play the Colorado Avalanche in round number 3. In baseball today, the Toronto Blue Jays currently in a game against the Detroit Tigers. And in basketball, the playoffs continue today. Detroit Pistons currently in a game against the Cleveland Cavaliers. And the San Antonio Spurs up against the Minnesota Timberwolves. That one coming up at around 6:30. Now over to weather. Today in the Valley, windy. Was more windy than it is right now. It's still a little windy, at least around here at the studio. It could be worse where you're at, but we were talking earlier about how the campfire ban, it's been lifted for the Coastal Fire Center. Be sure to check with each individual municipality if you're interested in starting a campfire, because some of the municipalities and regional districts aren't going along with it. For example, the Comox Valley Regional District are not lifting their campfire ban. So just be sure to check wherever it is that you're going this weekend if they are allowed, just so you don't get a fine. And I mean, just so you don't start a wildfire, because we were talking about it, and Karen texted and said, yeah, if this wind keeps up especially, could be pretty scary out there if, something sparks up. So just take care. Be careful over this May long weekend. The weather, it's looking nice, but if that wind keeps up. Tonight, a low of 8, a few showers overnight, some showers into tomorrow as we reach a high of 16 to start off our May long weekend. Sunday and Monday, looking nice. Sunny skies and a high of 18 on Sunday, 17 with a mix of sun and cloud on Monday, and then into next work week, 19 and 20 degrees throughout the week with daily highs of 19 and 20 degrees. If you see any sort of traffic incidents out there, by the way, over the next little bit, please be sure to send them my way, 250-746-4897. Traffic is backing up northbound on the highway, from south of Duncan all the way up through Nanaimo. Just that time of the year, Friday before a long weekend. It's going to be busy out there on the road.
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1: Doop, doop, doop, doop, doop. Yes! We've done it! We're there! Well, some of us work till 6, but... yeah. Friday, after 5 o'clock, we've done it! That's fun. Last hour of the Afternoon Show. Today, I'm just going to let the tunes do the talking, really, for the most part. We've got some great ones ahead of us. By the way, I can sneak in 2 more suggestions for upbeat, let's get excited for the long beat, the long weekend jams, okay? I've got 2 more. Room for 2. 250-746-4897 if you want to get in on the fun. Can't promise I'll play yours, but still. Here's a song not in our normal listening rotation. We had a Weezer song coming up. I thought, why don't we pump it up a little bit? The long weekend is waiting.

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2: I mentioned we're taking some requests. I've got room for one more. I can't go all requests, but I've got two lined up here. This one from Gary and Ladysmith. Something to fire us up on a Friday heading into a long weekend. That's what we're looking for. Gary wanted some Wolf Mother. It's a banger. Crank it up.

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0: We can't go full on karaoke Friday with requests like Noah does in the midday show, but we are going to sneak in two more requests. I don't have space anymore. I've got my request in. It's full. But this one from John, something to get us fired up on a Friday heading into the long weekend.
1: No sleep till
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0: she's attended more concerts than dates in the last year. 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

0: you know I got options.
1: Friday afternoon coming up on 6 o'clock. What an afternoon. What a way to spend the afternoon. Had a fun Friday, actually. Started at the Craig Street Brew Pub. If you missed it, got to hang out with Liz and the team down there for a little bit and tried their glazed and confused burger for Couch and Burger Love. Today was day number 9 of 18. Got 9 more days to go. 9 more delicious burgers to try before this thing is up. And if you want to find out more details, couchandburgerlove.ca. It's like it's a contest as well, a competition to see who has the best specialty burger in the valley, as well as a fundraiser, $1 from every burger sold going towards Anya's Journey Foundation. And they're trying to put in an accessible playground up in Fuller Lake. So great cause, great excuse to go try one of these delicious burgers, and excited to see what I can get up to for next week, which is starting on Tuesday. I think I'm going to go into the doghouse, which will be nice. So I'll talk to you from Tuesday at 2 o'clock from there. However, like I said, couchandburgerlove.ca, where you can find more details. And maybe that's what you can do this long week, and go out and try a few of those burgers. The one at Craig Street was really good today. I'm out of here. I'll leave you with one more request that we had from a listener. This one from, we had a request from John earlier. We have a request from a different John. And I wasn't going to put it in, but then I thought, you know what? I'm about to roll on down the highway. So why don't we have a song that matches that? BTO, have a great May long weekend. Be safe out there.

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1: 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Work will take place Monday to Friday, 7 to 5, and occasionally on weekends to accommodate critical stages of the project. Expect traffic delays and single-lane traffic at the start of the project, followed by an extended closure between Phillip Street and Sherman Road. Businesses along Canada Avenue are still open and accessible. 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
15: A quick postscript to the afternoon show. I had one more sneaky request come in from a Sun FM super fan, and I thought, we got to pump it up. Muse, Uprising. For Kelsey out there, who actually, Kelsey just started a new job a couple of weeks ago. I hear she's kicking butt at it. Congrats. Have a great long weekend.

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7: 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Idiots making news. Dumb people doing dumb stuff. We go to Tacoma, Washington, where a man was arrested after trying to steal from a police department headquarters. Not the smartest thing I've ever heard. We don't advocate for theft here on the Sunrise Show, but what we do say is, if you're going to steal, stealing from the police is not the best idea. Marvel Walker Jr. was charged in Pierce County Superior Court to second-degree malicious mischief, third-degree malicious mischief, and second-degree criminal trespass this week after he was caught trying to steal from the police in Tacoma, Washington. It was about 2 a.m. on Monday when someone called into 911 saying they noticed that someone was damaging the entry gate at the Tacoma Police Headquarters. Didn't take cops along to arrive on scene since they just walked out their front door. They saw a man holding a piece of concrete over his head and hitting something along the wall on police property. When they caught up to the guy and searched him, they found what they called a piece of black coated metal searched like an O. It turned out it was the O from the word police in the Tacoma Police Department headquarters sign. And officers determined it had been freshly pried off. Again, Marvel was charged with second and third degree malicious mischief and second degree criminal trespass. All for a spray painted letter O that you could probably buy at Home Depot for $6.99. Not the smartest thing we've ever seen. But that's what the 840 Idiot is all about. And Marvel Walker Jr. of Tacoma, Washington is today's 840 Idiot.
8: You idiot.
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1: Talking about ways we cheated in school because the University of Victoria was putting in more, I guess, legislation and procedural rule, for lack of better terms, about the use of AI on assignments, and that kind of open-endedly they could go back to assignments that have been handed in the past and check them. Not going to take away any degrees, but they want to have some rules and sort of procedures put in for that sort of stuff. And so we're talking about ways you cheated in school, whether it was, you know, writing down the answers on the inside of your arm or on your hand or in a sticky note that you put inside your hat and you'd take off and scratch your head and look at your notes, that sort of stuff. Diane texted us after the show ended yesterday and said, I cheated in grade 8 French. I was awful at French, but my twin sister was good at it, so she wrote my final exam. That is like the number one benefit of having a twin, is if you have different skills, you both appear to be good at everything, right? One of them's a very fast runner. One of them's really smart in the classroom. The other one, you know, is good at this sport, and the other one's good at chess or whatever. You can just kind of do it interchangeably. And maybe in theory it works better than in practice, but I mean, Diane and Diane's twin clearly pulled it off. This was the other great story that we got. My friend Kyle called in and was super open about us being able to share his name and his story about one of the ways that that he got through a test in school.
2: I think it was like my grade 9 socials, socials or science exam. I found the answer sheet on the teacher's desk before the test, or like 2 days before the test, and it was like the multiple like multiple choice questions, A, B, C, or D. So I took the sheet and I made a mini sheet and I stuffed it in behind the wrapping of the water bottle.
1: Yeah.
2: built my water bottle up a little bit, and I had all the answers right there. Nobody had a clue.
1: Do you remember, did you get 100%, or did you like intentionally get some wrong to not look?
2: I intentionally got some wrong.
1: Oh, and you never got caught for it?
2: Nope.
1: Well, I won't say your name. This is Kyle, right?
2: This is Kyle.
1: This is Kyle. Well, Kyle, you pulled it off there, my friend.
2: Yeah, you have at her. Some of my teachers would probably listen and laugh.
1: Did you go to Cal High?
2: No, I went to LCSS.
1: Oh, Lake Cowichan?
2: Yeah.
1: All right, well, I'll give Lake Cowichan a big old shout out for you.
2: Sounds good, buddy.
1: All right, thanks, bud. Have a good one.
2: Cheers.
1: But I love it so much, and then it gets you really thinking. It's like you almost have to weigh it against, like, well, what grade am I getting in this class? Say I'm getting, you know, a nice 80. It's like, do I intentionally get 95 on this test? And like, I know it's not 100, so maybe it looks a little bit better than getting like 100, but still it's like a little bit above my average. Or do I try and score exactly what my grade is, or maybe just a little bit above? All of a sudden now you're thinking, it's like, how many do I get wrong on purpose? Which is a hilarious thought to have for when you're doing a test. But we'll continue on with that and a tangent of it in ways you cheated and secrets you kept from your parents on the show.
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1: We were talking yesterday and just recently about cheating in school, and got a couple of awesome stories in yesterday, including the call that we got from Kyle about how he found an answer key, and this is going way back. Found an answer key and then wrote the answers on the inside of the label of his water bottle and then used that to pass his test. And right at the end of the show yesterday, after we were done talking about it, we got a text that said, quote, "This is Kyle's mom. He is grounded now," end quote. And Kyle, who I've met a couple of times, I delivered flowers to he and his partner's house one time for Valentine's. I saw him, he works up there at Hillside Stone and Garden. So we've had some good laughs, and Melita, thank you for that text yesterday. So we had some pretty good laughs about that. And I said, "Melita, I'm guessing you didn't know that story before." And she said, "No, but it doesn't surprise me with my boy. He's full of them." So maybe we'll try and get Melita to tell a funny story about Kyle now. But I think on the show today, we want to go with secrets you kept from your parents, because we've probably all got them. And we're probably at an age now where it's okay if those secrets come out. We're fully grown adults, some of us even older than that. And if mom or dad didn't know one thing you did when you were younger, that's not that surprising, right? So if you want to share one of those secrets you kept, 250-746-4897. You can give me a call or text and join in on the conversation, because this is the Sunrise Show and it always stars you.
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1: Do you have any secrets you kept from your parents? And then, you know, maybe you eventually told them to them as an adult. I feel like that's a thing that just becomes a little bit easier to either do or forget not to do as you get older. Like we got the text from Jan said that, you know, we had too many secrets to list. But, you know, once we all became adults and family gatherings, and I'm adding this part myself because that's kind of what it's like in my family and people I know, where it's like, yeah, you know, a couple of pintsies, and then all of a sudden the stories from yesteryear start coming out. And Jan said, Mom and Dad spent a lot of those conversations saying, you did what? Said there were five of us, so a lot of those stories ended up coming out. Yeah, that's totally a thing that happens. I got this text in saying, I had to confess to my aunt recently that the reason her cat kept digging up her indoor potted plants years ago was that I was burying my meat from dinner in there when she wasn't looking. I was a vegetarian, but hadn't told anyone yet and was too embarrassed to say anything. So I buried my dinner in her plants. The cat would smell it and dig them up. Animals have strong noses, right? That's a hilarious thing. And I guess it is better that the cat actually got to the meat and hopefully ate it than the fact that it like just would have otherwise sat in the potted plant until it was eventually found. But that's actually quite good and harmless, right? Harmless. That's a good secret. 250-746-4897 if you want to share some of yours, whether it's a, no, Mom, I definitely walked all the way around the quarry to get in when I was a kid. I wasn't scaling the cliff going up. I mean, I wasn't because I'm terrified of heights, but there were people all the time climbing that mountain. And you always kind of thought, man, that's a little steep. That's a little steep. You want to share secrets? We'll keep it anonymous for you. 250-746-4897. 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

0: We're that one friend that's not ready to leave when the lights come on at the bar. 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
1: People texting in bragging about how many clicks they have on their car because we were talking about Carfax coming out and saying, this is a problem about the number of people selling vehicles with tampered or rolled back odometers. They found at least, well, they found 20,000 vehicles, but they say there are way more than this out there. It is genuinely a problem on the used car market. And yeah, my truck, I have a Toyota Tacoma. I believe it's an 09, but I always forget. I don't know why. That's just one of the pieces of information that it just doesn't stick with me. And I looked this morning, 436,000 kilometers on it, runs like a dream. This text as well came in, said, I have a 2002 F-150, bought it new, single owner, 600,000 kilometers on it. That thing has seen some highway. And they said, it's proof that if you change oil on a regular program and treat your vehicle well, it will last. Went up and down the island for years, then retired, kept my truck because it will not die. Scott said, I had an 86 Chevy Sprint, 3-cylinder, 5-seat speed, 2-door. My dad had one of those. We called it Little Red. Said, threw the timing belt several years ago, but it had 460,000 clicks. Loved that car. Commuted to Victoria, was getting 60 miles per gallon. Sure wish I kept it. Yeah, the gas would have been a nice perk on that as well. And this text as well just came in and said, my Ford Ranger just passed 567,000 clicks. Congratulations, everyone.
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1: The May long weekend is just a stone's throw away, and it's pretty much the unofficial starting pistol to summer, isn't it? With that, a bunch of summer activities are coming back to the Valley. That includes the Ladysmith Farmers Market, which actually started last week on the 5th, but it's running every single Tuesday night throughout the rest of the summer here. Also, the CVAX Running Club, they've got their Spring into Summer Trail Clinic, which, if you're interested, runs for the next 7 weeks. 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So if you're interested in a little bit of outdoor fun, interested in meeting some like-minded, active people, you can get involved in that. Also, this weekend, Avril Creek Vineyard, they're having an open house. If you're interested in seeing what goes on behind the scenes at a winery, that's Saturday, May the 16th from 11 until 5. 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And after the tour, $20 tastings of his curated reserve wines until 4 p.m. More details on any of these can be found over on our community calendar at mycouchandvalleynow.com. And if you have any events going on around the valley, you can submit them there ahead of the busy summer season.
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1: 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Hey, it's Nicholas down at the Craig Street Brew Pub, and I'm joined now.
2: Mm-hmm.
1: The party has arrived.
2: Yeah, here
1: Liz,
2: I am.
1: Liz is here.
2: Whenever I arrive, the party is here.
1: And honestly, I kind of try and hide a little bit from the party. Oh, thank you.
2: I'm giving you a little snuggle.
1: That's very nice. I try and hide sometimes because I never know if you're going to pull out like a thing of broccoli that I'm going to have to eat or something like that.
2: You will never live that down.
1: I will never.
2: But you have to eat your vegetables.
1: Yes.
2: Yes, there's a nice big piece of vegetables on your burger there.
1: Yeah, I don't know what that is. So what is this? What is that?
2: That is the glazed and confused burger.
1: No. What's the green thing on it?
2: Oh, that would be lettuce.
1: Lettuce. Okay.
2: Yeah, lovely, crispy, clean, hand-prepped lettuce that we put on our burgers. Everything is hand-done around here. You know that.
1: So you have several restaurants involved in Couch and Burger Love.
2: Yeah.
1: I wanted to ask you a little bit about why it was that you guys wanted to get involved.
2: Oh, my gosh. Well, it's such a cool idea.
1: Mm.
2: The fact that we can, all of these restaurants can take part in creating a fun, new, creative burger, which is always fun to create because there's a million different ways that you could create a burger. Our chefs were all involved, so they got excited because they could try a new recipe, so that's fun for them. And then it also gets to raise money for Anya's Journey, which is a great local charity for, you know, handicapped children and facilities that they need and things that they need in our community, the infrastructure around that. And there's a lot of money that needs to be raised for that. So I think it's a great promotion all the way around.
1: And like I said, you have several burgers in on it. We've got the glazed and confused here.
2: Yes.
1: I'm gonna get you into some trouble here.
2: Okay.
1: You like them all. Okay.
2: Yes.
1: I want to be clear. You like all the burgers at all of your restaurants.
2: Yes.
1: If you had to pick one to eat, which one are you leaning?
2: Of this promotion
1: from your restaurants.
2: Okay. My first one that I tried was at Red Arrow. Did you have that one?
1: Yes,
2: kinda
1: the big
2: like that.
1: One. It's huge.
2: It's huge, and it's
1: the
2: from,
1: big burger.
2: Yeah, and it's like Aussie thing.
1: Yeah.
2: That one
1: with pineapple
2: probably,
1: on it.
2: Yeah, with the brick, and it had
1: the pickled beets.
2: Yeah, the beets as well as the egg.
1: Oh, I do like an egg on a burger.
2: Yeah, that was really fun.
1: I did enjoy that.
2: But traditionally, I might lean towards the Craig Street one. You haven't tried it yet.
1: I have not.
2: You gotta dig into it.
1: Yeah, I'm excited to try it. Can you give us an idea of what's on it?
2: It's got that smoky flavor with the smoked cheese, that Italian, I can't remember the name of the cheese, starts with a C.
1: Fancy cheese. That's
2: fancy
1: what we're going
2: cheese.
1: With.
2: It's got the pork bellies. That's where's the name? Here it is.
1: There it is.
2: The Capio Caballo.
1: Yeah, I don't know how to say that either. Fancy cheese. That's what we're sticking with.
2: There's too many syllables in that one.
1: Yeah, Capio Caballo. Yeah, I can't do it.
2: They said it so easily when they ordered it in and they were talking about it.
1: I think you need to have an Italian accent to be able to say it.
2: Right?
1: Yeah.
2: But this one's got sort of, you got traditional toppings, but they're slightly different way of doing it. So you've got bacon, but it's actually pork belly.
1: Mm-hmm.
2: You know, you've got that homemade barbecue sauce that's all over that. You've got that smoky cheese. Add some, a little bit of spice with the banana peppers. It's my favorite. I love banana peppers.
1: Really?
2: I just love them because they're tart and sweet and they've got that heat.
1: Does it taste like a banana or like a pepper?
2: Like a pepper.
1: Okay. I don't know what either one of those tastes like, but I thought I'd ask you anyways for clarification.
2: Absolutely nothing if it's grown on a tree.
1: I do not. No, that is the food that my food eats, Liz. That's why I'm here for the pork belly.
2: Underground, like potatoes, you know.
1: Yeah, I know potatoes because you can fry them. French fries are good.
2: Yeah, and then you know
1: meat. And I don't mind a carrot.
2: Oh, yeah, see? They also grow underground.
1: I don't mind a carrot.
2: What about a beet? You like a beet, too?
1: I don't like that it turns my pee red. I can be honest with you.
2: I won't even get you started with asparagus.
1: Okay. Well, thanks, Liz. I appreciate you coming on. Thanks so much for having us. We're going to try it. We're going to have our taste test. It's going to be posted over on our Facebook and Instagram page coming up in just a little bit.
2: Yeah.
1: Again, thank you so much for having us.
2: I love being here with you. You're just so fun. I'm giving him a big hug if you can't tell.
1: You can't hear the radio hug?
2: I'm giving you a big radio hug right now.
1: Down at the Craig Street Brew Pub for day number 9 of Couch and Burger
2: Land. 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
1: Hi. My name's Nicholas. We're into Friday afternoon, soon to be at the long weekend, and a fire ban lifted. I don't know if you heard about this. Coastal Fire Center lifting the blanket fire ban for campfires. So certain areas of the Coastal Fire Center able to have campfires. Now, I say certain areas because a couple of friends of mine living up in Comox, in the Comox Valley, I was like, oh, hey, you can have a campfire this weekend. They're like, no, we can't. Because the Comox Valley Regional District, they're not lifting the fire ban. So if you're heading up in that direction, do not start a campfire. You'll probably get a fine. Just watch out. Be careful. First of all, be careful just with a fire if you are setting a campfire in an area where it's allowed. Just because it's allowed doesn't mean you can't start something. We have a lot of wildfires already happening across the province. But also be careful because, yeah, not every municipality across the island is allowing campfires. So if you are going out somewhere for the May long weekend, just double check. Generally the municipality or regional district's website of wherever you're going. We'll have an update on, yes, we are lifting the fire ban, or no, we are not lifting the fire ban. Just be safe. We're getting to that time of the year already where we got to worry about wildfires. So be careful out there. Enjoy the long weekend.
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1: So my buddy got his wisdom teeth taken out earlier today, and he told his wife under no circumstance was she to take any video of him because he was nervous about what he might say when he was coming out from under the drugs and all that kind of stuff. And I actually tried to go around him, and I texted his wife and was like, hey, can you send me some video? I need some video. And she was like, I'm sorry, I can't do it. So he's lucky he's got a good wife. But when I woke up this morning, I was shocked. He had sent me a video. And in it, he is just fried out of his mind. And of course, I'm going to share it with you. Have a listen. This is what he said.
2: Your video as requested. I'm not aware of anything.

0: that I said?
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0: 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Did I say anything awful?
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0: Amazing. 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
2: Big win. It's so perfect. He's got the sweater song by Weezer playing in the background too, like the most just stoned out of your mind song on the planet. I texted him later on today. I was like, how you feeling, bud? And he must have just seen the video again. He's like, oh, so that's fun. Didn't realize I sent you that. He said, I guess I was talking about Pilates when I woke up. And I was like, what do you mean Pilates? Like, this is not the most physically active man on the planet. I was like, that's random. Do you do Pilates? He said, not since high school. It was like a deep cut in my lore. Insane. Just absolutely insane. Hilarious. Was not expecting to see it. But a little unfortunate that he didn't say anything super crazy. Although Pilates, that's kind of out of left field. You ever said anything crazy under anesthetic when you're coming out of that stuff?
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2: Ladies and gentlemen, we've got low cloud cover, so we'll have to go around and try again.
1: 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That's 43% lower than before. And that means more flights can land safely, even in low visibility.
2: Ladies and gentlemen, we'll be arriving on time.
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7: 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That's 43% lower than before. And that means more flights can land safely, even in low visibility.
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1: Good morning. I'm Sage Daniels. City of Duncan crews have started site work in preparation of the new Duncan Manor housing project. The city says fencing has been put up to close sidewalks and several parking stalls along First Street and Jubilee Street as the site is prepared. Off-site construction on Jubilee Street is expected to begin June 8th and will require the road to close for about 10 weeks. During that time, local traffic will be rerouted to Canada Avenue using First Street. A recall petition will be issued later this month in Dallas Brody's riding. Vista Radio's provincial reporter Emily Joveski has the details.
2: Elections BC says it'll issue a recall petition on May 21st for Vancouver Quilchena MLA and one BC leader, Dallas Brody. The proponents say Brody is unfit for office and raise concerns about her criticism of Indigenous reconciliation efforts. The recall petition would need the support of at least 40% of eligible voters in the riding to be successful, more than 15,200 signatures. If it is successful, a by-election would need to be called within 90 days. Emily Joveski, Vista News, Victoria.
1: BC Ferries may introduce a temporary fuel surcharge as the war in Iran wreaks havoc of global fuel prices. Vice President of Strategy and Planning Brian Anderson says higher fuel costs are adding pressure as peak travel season ramps up.
3: We're actively reviewing the situation, and if implemented, any surcharge would be temporary and communicated in advance so customers have time to prepare.
1: BC Ferries is expecting a record-breaking summer season as thousands flock to Vancouver for FIFA World Cup matches.
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0: Construction is starting soon on Phase 2 road improvements on Canada Avenue. Work will take place Monday to Friday, 7 to 5, and occasionally on weekends to accommodate critical stages of the project. Expect traffic delays and single-lane traffic at the start of the project, followed by an extended closure between Phillips Street and Sherman Road. Businesses along Canada Avenue are still open and accessible. Visit northcowichan.ca for more.
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0: along First Street and Jubilee Street as the site is prepared. Off-site construction on Jubilee Street is expected to begin June 8th and will require the road to close for about 10 weeks. During that time, local traffic will be rerouted to Canada Avenue using First Street. A recall petition will be issued later this month in Dallas Brody's riding. Vista Radio's provincial reporter Emily Joveski has the details.
1: Elections BC says it'll issue a recall petition on May 21st for Vancouver Colchena MLA and one BC leader, Dallas Brody. The proponents say Brody is unfit for office and raise concerns about her criticism of Indigenous reconciliation efforts. The recall petition would need the support of at least 40% of eligible voters in the riding to be successful, more than 15,200 signatures. If it is successful, a by-election would need to be called within 90 days. Emily Joveski, Vista News, Victoria.
0: BC Ferries may introduce a temporary fuel surcharge as the war in Iran wreaks havoc of global fuel prices. Vice President of Strategy and Planning Brian Anderson says higher fuel costs are adding pressure as peak travel season ramps up.
2: We're actively reviewing the situation, and if implemented, any surcharge would be temporary and communicated in advance so customers have time to prepare.
0: BC Ferries is expecting a record-breaking summer season as thousands flock to Vancouver for FIFA World Cup matches.
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1: Good morning. I'm Sage Daniels. City of Duncan crews have started site work in preparation of the new Duncan Manor housing project. The city says fencing has been put up to close sidewalks and several parking stalls along First Street and Jubilee Street as the site is prepared. Off-site construction on Jubilee Street is expected to begin June 8th and will require the road to close for about 10 weeks. During that time, local traffic will be rerouted to Canada Avenue using First Street. A recall petition will be issued later this month in Dallas Brody's riding. Vista Radio's provincial reporter Emily Joveski has the details.
2: Elections BC says it'll issue a recall petition on May 21st for Vancouver Colchena MLA and 1BC leader Dallas Brody. The proponents say Brody is unfit for office and raise concerns about her criticism of Indigenous reconciliation efforts. The recall petition would need the support of at least 40% of eligible voters in the riding to be successful, more than 15,200 signatures. If it is successful, a by-election would need to be called within 90 days. Emily Joveski, Vista News, Victoria.
1: BC Ferries may introduce a temporary fuel surcharge as the war in Iran wreaks havoc of global fuel prices.

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1: Good afternoon. I'm Sage Daniels. The municipality of North Cowichan is giving residents a bit more time to weigh in on its citizen satisfaction survey. Some residents may receive a phone call inviting them to take part in the questionnaire. Callers will be asked a series of screening questions to confirm they live in North Cowichan, are at least 18 years old, and are not members of council or municipal staff. Residents can also complete the survey online through the municipality's website. The deadline to participate has now been extended to May 19th. RCMP is focusing on proactive enforcement throughout Canada Road Safety Week until May 18th. Police say they will be looking for speeding, distracted and impaired driving with check stops and radar. Inspector Andrew Allen with Nanaimo RCMP says officers see many serious collisions that were completely preventable, and this week is an opportunity for drivers to reflect on their own habits. He says small changes like slowing down can have a big impact on road safety. The BC and

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1: Good afternoon. I'm Sage Daniels. The municipality of North Cowichan is giving residents a bit more time to weigh in on its citizen satisfaction survey. Some residents may receive a phone call inviting them to take part in the questionnaire. Callers will be asked a series of screening questions to confirm they live in North Cowichan, are at least 18 years old, and are not members of council or municipal staff. Residents can also complete the survey online through the municipality's website. The deadline to participate has now been extended to May 19th. RCMP is focusing on proactive enforcement throughout Canada Road Safety Week until May 18th. Police say they will be looking for speeding, distracted and impaired driving with check stops and radar. Inspector Andrew Allen with Nanaimo RCMP says officers see many serious collisions that were completely preventable, and this week is an opportunity for drivers to reflect on their own habits. He says small changes like slowing down can have a big impact on road safety. The BC and Canadian governments have agreed to collaborate with LNG Canada in the hopes of securing a final investment decision for its Phase 2 by the end of this year. They say it comes after LNG Canada's joint partners agreed earlier this month to approve hundreds of millions of dollars in incremental funding to help finalize work towards a decision. Premier David Eby says that funding is a major milestone for the proposed project.
2: The decision to release those hundreds of millions of dollars of investment into moving towards final investment decision is a major vote of confidence in the project, in British Columbia, and in Canada and the work we've done with the federal government.
1: The second phase of construction on the Kitimat facility would double LNG Canada's production of liquefied natural gas.
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1: Good afternoon. I'm Sage Daniels. The municipality of North Cowichan is giving residents a bit more time to weigh in on its citizen satisfaction survey. Some residents may receive a phone call inviting them to take part in the questionnaire. Callers will be asked a series of screening questions to confirm they live in North Cowichan, are at least 18 years old, and are not members of council or municipal staff. Residents can also complete the survey online through the municipality's website. The deadline to participate has now been extended to May 19th. RCMP is focusing on proactive enforcement throughout Canada Road Safety Week until May 18th. Police say they will be looking for speeding, distracted and impaired driving with check stops and radar. Inspector Andrew Allen with Nanaimo RCMP says officers see many serious collisions that were completely preventable, and this week is an opportunity for drivers to reflect on their own habits. He says small changes like slowing down can have a big impact on road safety. The BC and Canadian governments have agreed to collaborate with LNG Canada in the hopes of securing a final investment decision for its Phase 2 by the end of this year. They say it comes after LNG Canada's joint partners agreed earlier this month to approve hundreds of millions of dollars in incremental funding to help finalize work towards a decision. Premier David Eby says that funding is a major milestone for the proposed project.
2: The decision to release those hundreds of millions of dollars of investment moving towards final investment decision is a major vote of confidence in the project, in British Columbia, and in Canada and the work we've done with the federal government.
1: The second phase of construction on the Kitimat facility would double LNG Canada's production of liquefied natural gas.
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3: 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Work will take place Monday to Friday, 7 to 5, and occasionally on weekends to accommodate critical stages of the project. Expect traffic delays and single-lane traffic at the start of the project, followed by an extended closure between Phillip Street and Sherman Road. Businesses along Canada Avenue are still open and accessible. Visit northcowichan.ca for more.
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5: Hey, it's Jason McCoy. You know, my life is basically a country song. Farm in the middle of nowhere, wife, kids, dog, tractor, and yeah, terrible internet. Zoom calls, streaming, kids gaming, boom, everything crashes. What do you do? Well, Starlink is what you do. Fast, 400 megabytes per second, reliable, rain, snow, doesn't matter. We're streaming, working, even watching the game in 4K. And the best part? It's portable. Cottage, farm, wherever, we're connected. Bad internet? You need Starlink. 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